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And I think to myself, why now? Why me? Why?

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Talking about this Dibby Dibby Girl. Show up on DJJ collaboration, man. To the Budapest Posse. Are you ready?

0: 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A lemezjátszók mögött Náksi Attila.
1: This is my church. This is where I heal my hurts. It's in natural grace.

poetic justice of cause and effect, respect, love, compassion. This is my church. 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